that you, Santa Claus? Gifts I'm preparing for some Christmas sharing, but I pause because hang in my stocking, I can hear a knocking. 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

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My legs feel like straw. Yeah, my, oh me, my. 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

0: 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Please, please, I paid him my knee. Say that's you, Santa Claus. That's him, all right.
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0: jetzt noch mehr Weihnachtssongs für Sie. 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
1: Christmas night, another fight. 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Just walk away, those windows say.

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0: 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That's him, all right.
1: 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Die Landeswelle, Weihnachtswelle.

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He says he's okay, how to work and fighting is all he's ever known, and laughs and says I worry too much.

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1: 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Die Landeswelle Weihnachtswelle.

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Yeah, my, oh me, my. 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

0: 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Oh, there's an eye there. Is that you, Santa Claus? Please, I pinned him on knee. Say that's you. Santa Claus. All right.
1: 24 Stunden Weihnachtsmusik. Die Landeswelle Weihnachtswelle.